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Und ja, Grüße gehen mal wieder raus. Big shout out goes to Austin in Texas. To Mr. Tyron Willis, it's great that you listen to the show. Also, Mark Estee, Ruka, Daryl Johnson, and Jackie Cook, and Jones Kelly.

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Ihr hört die Discotheque Live Radio Show, The Next Level.

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0: I'm smoking a grapevine. 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

0: 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I'll be back.
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George Harrison, My Sweet Lord und Madison Head. One and one is one.

0: 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They could have a real home.
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0: She's got me like na na na na na na na na. It's worldwide. 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